K-Fire 550, the legendary voice of the Northern Plains. All right, what's going on? Hitman Hayes checking in for your Saturday night. On the way this hour, we got Foreigner. Feels like the first time. We got the Eagles, Best of My Love. And we got the Four Tops on right now.

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All right, let's get it going. A little karaoke session on the radio tonight with John Travolta and Olivia Newton-John. You're the one that I want.

Bismarck through the Northern Plains. K-Fire 550. So Bob Seger almost passed in this song, and he said leaving his names off the writing credits is one of the dumbest things he ever has done.

K-Fire 550, the legendary voice of the Northern Plains. Some good music coming your way this hour. What's up, Hitman Hayes? I'm bringing it to you. Eagles, Take It Easy. Cars, Just What I Needed. Genesis in...

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2: Yeah, flying car, top speed is 50 miles an hour. You're not going to be doing any Maverick Top Gun stuff in it. 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

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What's going on, Hitman Hayes? How about $2,500 to go around the U.S. to celebrate 250 years? We'll tell you how to win coming up in less than 10 minutes.

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550 and 99.7. It's the Hitman. By the way, this 1978 disco classic, it directly inspired the iconic title of the film, Saturday Night Fever. They said the movie was going to be Saturday Night, but they decided to change it to Saturday Night Fever, and the rest is legendary. The Bee Gees and Night Fever.

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Hey, thanks for making me smile tonight. You listen to the radio, knowing you're out there listening makes me smile. I appreciate that. Aerosmith on the way, Dream On this hour. We got Michael Jackson coming up. We got the Beatles and Let It Be On Now.

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0: Gayfather, your news authority.
1: I'm Deborah Valentine. The U.S. launching new airstrikes against Iran in retaliation for Iran launching a second drone attack on a ship.
2: They attacked another ship in the Strait of Hormuz this morning, the MT Kiku. That's the name of the ship. That ship was carrying about 200,000 barrels of oil, and so it could have been a disaster in the Strait of Hormuz.
1: Fox's Jennifer Griffin also reports U.S. military shot down 9 attack drones fired at U.S. forces in Bahrain. Rescue efforts continue in Venezuela.
3: Hundreds of volunteers have shown up. So many people are here, they had to turn some away. The support is immense. Over $1 million worth of donations already in hand here at the warehouse.
1: Fox's Dana Marie McNichol reporting from a donation center in Doral, Florida, following 2 major earthquakes in Venezuela. 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
5: Congo DR had never won a game in the World Cup, but got 3 second-half goals tonight to win 3-0 over last-place Uzbekistan and advances now to play England on Wednesday. England a 2-0 winner over Panama today to take its group first place. Croatia 2-1 over Ghana. It'll be Croatia versus Portugal on Thursday. Portugal just finished in a thrilling 0-0 tie. Plenty of shots, no goals against Colombia, which will face Ghana next round on Friday night. There are 2 more games this evening, 10 p.m. Eastern Time on Fox TV and FS1 to end the group stage. The first round of 32 game is Canada versus South Africa Sunday afternoon in L.A. Victor Hovland leads by 1 stroke in Connecticut over Scotty Scheffler. And in baseball, 9th inning, Washington tied 3-3 at Baltimore. Tampa Bay won. The Yankees lost 4-1 at Boston.
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All right, what's going on tonight? 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

Fire 550 and 99.7. It's the Hitman. Even though this song sounds like it was recorded in like a live concert atmosphere, it was actually recorded in a studio in France, but they wanted the live effect. So they made sure they had it for this song. It's Benny and the Jets.

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2: They're walking along. 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

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All right, what's going on this hour in the way of music? We got you covered. We got Harry Chapin. We got Boston More Than a Feeling. We got Beatles coming up this hour. It is Hitman Hayes, and we got you listening, and that's a good thing. It's Hall & Oates.

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1: I've never been the new kid in school. 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
2: 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Actually, it's like preschool. I think they have like pre-K and preschool there too, yeah.
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2: just start transferring kids there, yeah.
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7: On the night before Halloween in 1975, 15-year-old Martha Moxley was murdered in the Tony Bellhaven neighborhood of Greenwich, Connecticut. She was rich and beautiful and loved by all who knew her. For decades, despite intense media scrutiny, police failed to make an arrest. In 2000, 25 years after Martha's murder, her one-time neighbor, Michael Skakel, was arrested. He'd been 15, like her, at the time of the crime. He was also a cousin of the Kennedys.
8: A teenage neighbor and friend of Martha Moxley.
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7: The Kennedy connection is the reason that most people know about this case, or at least think they know about it. I watched the news. I read the articles. Of course Michael Skakel killed his next-door neighbor Martha Moxley.
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1: We are seeing war in the Middle East. We are seeing Israel acting decisively to protect herself. And America stands unequivocally with the state of Israel. We are with Israel in her right to defend herself. A message to the Ayatollah. If you strike out and attack American servicemen and women, if you kill even a single American serviceman or woman, I am absolutely confident President Trump will respond with overwhelming force.
0: The Verdict of Ted Cruz, Sunday night at 6 on KFIRE 550.

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1: Fox News, I'm Angelo Bavaro. The U.S. launching new airstrikes against Iran in retaliation for Iran strikes in the Strait of Hormuz.
2: They attacked another ship in the Strait of Hormuz this morning, the MT Kiku. Iran last night responded to the first round of U.S. airstrikes, that 1 hour of airstrikes, with attacks of their own on U.S. forces in Bahrain.
1: Fox's Jennifer Griffin. In response, Iran launching more joint missile and drone operations in Kuwait and Bahrain. Flash flooding claims at least four lives in Kentucky.
3: We've seen 6 to 7 inches of rain in some parts of our Commonwealth, which has created dangerous conditions. Flash floods, and I need you to be careful.
1: Governor Andy Beshear. Frustration growing in Venezuela as the earthquake death toll tops 1,400. 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
5: Argentina late in the first half leads last place Jordan 2-0, and Lionel Messi has not played in this game so far. The game's in Dallas on Fox TV. Meanwhile, FS1 has the game from Kansas City. Austria is leading Algeria 1-0 in the 42nd minute. Algeria might be knocked out tonight. Congo DR advance with 3 goals in the second half, winning 3-1 over an Uzbekistan team that was in its first ever World Cup and went 0-3. Colombia tied Portugal 0-0. Colombia did have a 24-13 advantage. Croatia on a goal in the 83rd minute won 2-1 over Ghana. England is a group winner, 2-0 the final against Panama, which finished 0-3. Victor Hovland leads by one stroke in Connecticut over Scottie Scheffler. In late night baseball, the Dodgers are up 10-2 at San Diego in the 7th inning. Tampa Bay 4-2 over Arizona. Boston beat the Yankees 4-1.
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From Bismarck through the Northern Plains, K-Fire 550. As we lead up to celebrate our independence on July 4th and celebrate America's 250th birthday, what about your share of $250,000? We're going to tell you how to win some money coming up in less than 10 minutes.

K-Fire 550 from Bismarck through the Northern Plains. One of the best for the Commodores. This song was inspired by Lionel Richie actually growing up his childhood in Tuskegee, Alabama. Because everything apparently closed down at his time about 11:30 on Saturday nights with nothing to do. So it was like easy, like Sunday morning.

K-Fire 550, the legendary voice of the Northern Plains. So excited. It's the weekend before the weekend. Hitman Hayes, that is me. Thank you for listening on the iHeartRadio app. All this great music this hour, like Men at Work, Aerosmith on the way, Elton John is on with Tiny Dancer.

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1: Okay, now, for those of us who've heard the Men at Work song for the last 30 years, Vegemite is what?
2: It's easy to explain and hard for Americans to digest. It's a black sort of salty paste. But the reason that it's hard for Americans to eat is that they don't eat it correctly. The correct way is a little tiny bit on, say, a piece of butter toast, like about the size of your small fingernail, on a piece of toast spread thinly. Now, what most Americans do when they try it is they treat it like peanut butter, and they load it up. I'm used to the stuff. I grew up with it. And then the other thing is Australian kids grow up with it because, like, their mothers will use it to, like, rub on their gums when they're teething. So you get very used to that flavor. But if you just try it, if you just do a little tiny bit on a piece of, like, buttered toast, it's great.
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What's going on, Hitman Hayes? Thanks for requesting all this great music I get to play for you tonight. It's Temptations and My Girl.

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Phil Webster. 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

K-Fire 550. A little after 6 o'clock. Good morning. Welcome to the weekend. I'm Craig Stevens. Music Mode. Got a great playlist for you this morning. 60s, 70s, and 80s playing. I have my morning shout-outs. My new followers on Facebook after Bill Withers and Lean On Me.

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0: rain and two ship attacks in the vital waterway.
1: Fox's Chanley Painter. U.S. Representative Julia Letlow winning the Republican nomination for U.S. Senate in Louisiana, giving President Trump a win after he backed her to replace Bill Cassidy.
2: Tonight, Louisiana sent a clear message that they want a candidate to represent them in the Senate who will always put America first.
1: Letlow won a two-candidate runoff after they finished ahead of Cassidy in May's primary. Cassidy voted to convict the president on impeachment charges in 2021. 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
4: Argentina is 3-0 at the World Cup after a 3-1 victory over Jordan. Lionel Messi scored in the 80th minute as a second-half sub. Austria was facing elimination but got a goal in the 96th minute to advance thanks to a 3-3 tie over Algeria. Colombia is a group winner after its 0-0 tie against Portugal. Wins for Congo DR, Croatia, and group winner England, which beat Panama 2-0. In golf, Victor Hovland leads by one stroke in Connecticut. To base baseball, Tampa Bay now tied for first with the Yankees in the AL East. Yanks lost 4-1 at Boston. Then Tampa Bay was a home winner against Arizona 4-2. Colorado's Hunter Goodman hit three home runs in the Rockies' 8-5 victory at Minnesota. The Dodgers got 9 runs in the sixth and won 15-3 at San Diego. Giants 5-0 over Atlanta. The Mets ended a 7-game losing streak, beating the Phillies 6-2.
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1: Oh, my God. Are you serious? Oh, my God. This is so...

home of Todd Mitchell in the morning. K-Fire 550. So when was the last time you had a good piece of fried chicken? There's a chicken restaurant won a lot of awards because they're doing this. Something special to their chicken. What would that be? I'll explain in about 7 minutes. Here's Elton on your Sunday morning.

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1: Fox News, I'm Angelo Bavaro. Rescue and relief efforts continue following earthquakes in Venezuela that have claimed at least 1,400 lives.

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1: 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And
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K-Fire 550. Hi, it's Christina. 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
1: Uh-oh, so we're not hearing some good reviews over Superman this weekend in the box office. In fact, Rotten Tomatoes gave it a 57%. Ouch. Some people are even saying she's like a superhero impersonator in Las Vegas. I don't

0: Mitchell in the morning.
1: People in Washington don't know any better. They saw the movie Fargo.
2: Oh, somebody's just asking me about the movie Fargo. I said, well, as a matter of fact, I was the tourism director when Fargo was made, and we did help the movie a little bit. There were some locations in North Dakota that they used because we had snow and Minnesota didn't. And as you know, this movie was made basically at Brainerd.
1: But it wouldn't have sold as many tickets in the box office if it would have been called Brainerd.
2: That's what Ethan Coyne actually said when he was asked, why did you call this movie Fargo? And he said, because no one would go to a movie called Brainerd.
1: Exactly.
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1: So listen, if you're a coin collector or you just like to, you know, check your change, you may want to pay a little bit more attention to the quarters this summer. The U.S. Mint is releasing 250,000 special 2026 Declaration of Independence quarters featuring a unique 4th of July mark, which may actually be worth some money one day.

0: Mitchell in the Morning.
1: You get to see that weird color of paint that the guy thinks is the right color. Or maybe she thinks, yeah, this will look great on the wall. And then they come back later on and go, oh.
2: Years ago, guy picks a color, and I knew this was trouble. I came to the whole house, and I knew it. I knew it. I knew it. I said, why don't you take one and be sure? Nope. I told you what I want, 8, and calf something brown. And sure enough, she comes in, and he threw us under the bus. We're not marriage counselors.
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1: 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And my mom would say, I think those milk cows understand music. You would play the song, Pretty Woman. KFYR was the station. Happy anniversary.
0: Call 701-333-0353 or leave a message on our talkback mic now and be a part of celebrating our 100th anniversary. The legendary voice of the Northern Plains. KFYR 550.

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Well, we are one step closer to getting a new James Bond actor. Amazon MGM has begun notifying actors who have advanced to the next round of auditions because, let's be honest, James Bond, it's a hard job.

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Are you having a rough week? Go out for a nice dinner tonight, or heck, even do it a fancy dinner at home. A lot of us, two-thirds of us, say we don't have a chance to unwind, de-stress, and treat ourselves. You know, even a little salmon, a little prime rib.

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1: Chaos is one of division and deflection, basically. Boy, that could go down a rabbit hole right here. But
2: that's never happened on this show, has it?
1: No. That's what they use. They use chaos. They use deflection to get people divided. You can see the result.
2: And see, I'm different. I use chaos and deflection for fun. Some people do it to be mean and nasty. I do it for fun. The fun side of chaos and deflection.
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1: So it looks like Instacart is letting us know about the must-have items for our 4th of July cookout. According to orders that people are already starting to place, it's all about potato chips, hot dogs, and corn this year. Notice something? Burgers and steaks aren't on the list. Yeah.

0: K-Fire 550 from Bismarck through the Northern Plains.
1: All right, so let's talk summer trends for food, okay? Fiber maxing is big. We're talking the search for high-fiber recipes like smoothies, blueberry muffins, beans. A lot of people are eating their beans now. They're cheap and they're good for you. Black sesame is also the hot new flavor, and a lot of folks are adding seaweed to dishes, not only in soups and broths, but also in desserts and cocktails, believe it or not. Say goodbye to those little baby sharing plates. Hello, large plates back again.

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1: I'm almost going to cry. You guys, I did not buy one thing during the Amazon Prime sale. I know. I really resisted myself. And I think this is a good thing. Mama's on the right track.

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1: Here. It's always pretty funny to give me a walker for my birthday last month.
2: They gave you a walker?
1: They painted it orange and everything.
2: Little tennis balls on there?
1: Tennis balls, yep.
2: I wonder who thought of that. It's obviously they didn't ship from the factory of tennis balls. They had the little rubber feet on them.
1: Yeah. Tennis ball manufacturers, it's a conspiracy, Todd.
2: Well, and now that people are going to pickleball, you got all those tennis balls they've made that they're not selling. Now they got to hit up all the walker manufacturers again.
0: Come on. That is it. Mitchell in the Morning. 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And I

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1: Universal and DreamWorks releasing a new spinoff of Shrek called Donkey. 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
1: I'm Jeff Davis. Happy Sunday afternoon, just after 3 o'clock. Good way to spend your Sunday under the boardwalk.

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I'm Jeff Davis, rolling through this long set of the greatest hits back-to-back. Hall & Oates coming up. Got the Four Tops, Motown for a Sunday. Can't help myself.

0: K-Fire 550, the legendary voice of the Northern Plains. She's gone. It's Hall & Oates. I'm Jeff Davis. If she's gone now, make sure she's back tomorrow morning, 8 o'clock, because that's the next keyword where you could win your share of $250,000 in cash as we celebrate America 250. It's coming up this Saturday. America turns 250 years old, and we want to get you in to that bucket list trip you've always wanted to take, that ultimate American getaway, a landmark, a national park, a state, a city. $2,500 could be yours, so listen for your share. The keywords are back tomorrow morning at 8 o'clock. Steppenwolf and ABBA, they're back with more of the greatest hits next.
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4: 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Stop being just a listener. Start making

K-Fire 550, the legendary voice of the Northern Plains. I'm Jeff Davis, back into another long set of the greatest hits, heading toward 4 o'clock. You know, this song is now 50 years old, and ABBA is celebrating with a couple of vinyl reissues. One's a limited sparkly vinyl, and the other one's a classic black vinyl. They'll be out August 14th. It's Dancing Queen.

K-Fire 550. Stones got that new album coming out on July 10th. It's called Foreign Tongues, and they just released two more songs from it, Jealous Lover, and one that I heard called Divine Intervention. Pretty good tune. I'm Jeff Davis. Just after 4 o'clock, Commodore CCR, they're on the way. Now, Matthew Wilder.

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1: The factory had missed putting the colors, so it was this fold-out color card, all the color names, but every one of the spots was white. He said, this is the one I'm taking home to my wife. He was excited. There's only two colors for guys, white and not white. Women have much more appreciation for color. No, that's periwinkle. No, that's midnight. No.
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1: I'm Kathleen Maloney. Rescue efforts continue in Venezuela after destructive earthquakes.
2: We have the most elite search and rescue crews from the U.S. and their canines on the ground. And I did speak to one volunteer from La Guaira, the area most affected. He told me hundreds of family, friends, teachers are gone.
1: Fox's Dana Marie McNichol. More than 1,400 people now confirmed dead. Iran again launching strikes against ships in the Strait of Hormuz and other Mideast countries. President Trump responding on Truth Social.
3: There may come a point when we are no longer able to be reasonable and will be forced to militarily complete the job that we very successfully started. If that happens, the Islamic Republic of Iran will no longer exist.
1: Fox's Trey Yingst. Axios now reporting that the U.S. and Iran have agreed to halt the strikes and meet this week. 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
5: Junior Caminero is making history in Tampa Bay.
6: 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Way back and way gone. Into the back of the daiquiri deck for Junior Caminero.
5: Rays Radio Network on the call. Caminero has hit 7 home runs in his last 6 games as the Rays took down the Diamondbacks 5-1 for their 5th straight win. At age 22, Caminero joins only Bryce Harper to hit 7 home runs in 6 games at age 22 or younger. The Rangers edged the Blue Jays 3-2 as Toronto has now lost 6 in a row. And Kyle Schwarber hit his 30th home run of the season as the Phillies are edging the Mets 5-4 top of the 9th. In the first game of the knockout round in the World Cup, it is scoreless between South Africa and Canada heading into its 83rd minute.
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KFIRE 550, the legendary voice of the Northern Plains. I'm Jeff Davis. Are you dreaming of that American bucket list trip? Where do you want to go here in the United States? As we celebrate America 250, we've got your share of $250,000. 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Yeah.

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According to Billboard, they are the greatest R&B group of all time, Earth, Wind, and Fire with September. I'm Jeff Davis. The guy singing that song, Philip Bailey, he remembers hearing that song for the first time in 1978 and

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of Todd Mitchell in the Morning, K-Fire 550. I'm Jeff Davis, got John Mellencamp and Johnny Nash coming up as we roll through this long set of the greatest hits back-to-back. 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
2: 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Propane. 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

The legendary voice of the Northern Plains, K-Fire 550. I'm Jeff Davis. This guy is back on the charts. Not this song. I'll tell you about that in about 6 minutes. Here's Billy Joel, Uptown

0: K-Fire 550, the legendary voice of the Northern Plains. Heartache tonight, it's the Eagles. I'm Jeff Davis. Billy Joel, just before that, who is back on the Billboard charts. And not only is he back, he's at number one. Piano Man is the number one song on the Billboard Monthly Top TV Songs chart, thanks to its appearance in the series finale of Amazon Prime's The Boys. 19.1 million streams and 1,000 downloads in the month of May. Being on a hit TV show, man, it can really bring you back. I mean, Kate Bush, Running Up That Hill, that wasn't even that big of a hit, I don't think, in the 80s. And it came back big time, thanks to Stranger Things, seeing Michael Jackson's music back on the charts, too, because of his movie. Skynyrd and the Beatles on the way with more of the greatest hits back-to-back along set next.
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1: We are seeing war in the Middle East. We are seeing Israel acting decisively to protect herself. And America stands unequivocally with the state of Israel. We are with Israel in her right to defend herself. A message to the Ayatollah. If you strike out and attack American servicemen and women, if you kill even a single American serviceman or woman, I am absolutely confident President Trump will respond with overwhelming force.
0: The Verdict with Ted Cruz, Sunday night at 6 on KFIRE 550.